0: Apade Murmu has called upon teachers and educators to continually update their knowledge, embrace technology and adopt innovative teaching methods. In her message on the occasion of Teachers' Day today, the president said, "Teachers and educators play a vital role in nurturing talent and strengthening character through the guidance and mentorship." She said dedicated and caring teachers can recognize the unique potential of students, inspire them and encourage them to strive for excellence. Teachers Day is observed every year on 5th of September to mark the birth anniversary of Dr. Radhakrishnan, a renowned educationist, author, philosopher and former president. The occasion honors the vital role of teachers and educators in nation building. Teachers transform the lives of students, shape generations and strengthen the foundations of society. On the occasion, President Murmu will confer the National Teachers Awards on 48 school teachers in New Delhi this morning. The selected teachers are from 27 states, 7 union territories and 6 central government organizations. She will also present national awards to 21 teachers and faculty members from higher education institutions and polytechnics. Prime Minister Narendra Modi will participate in the centenary celebrations of Sri Ram College of Commerce in New Delhi today. Mr. Modi will also address the gathering on the occasion. Sri Ram College of Commerce, part of the University of Delhi, is one of the country's premier institutions of higher education. Established in 1926 by eminent industrialist and philanthropist Sir Sri Ram, the college has, over the past century, nurtured generations of scholars, professionals, administrators, entrepreneurs, policymakers and nation builders. Vice President C.P. Radhakrishnan will be on a day-long visit to Chennai in Tamil Nadu today. He will participate in India Valves 2026, a national academic meeting focused on advancing the treatment of valvular and structural heart diseases. He will also launch the India Valve Registry at Guindy in Chennai. The External Affairs Ministry has said 3 more Indian nationals, including a 5-year-old child, have been rescued from the flood-hit Trishuli Bazaar area of Nepal, bringing the total count of Indian evacuees to 169. Sharing border updates on the safety of Indian nationals while briefing media in New Delhi yesterday, MEA spokesperson Randhir Jaiswal said 275 Indian nationals remain missing. He noted that 1,907 Indians have safely crossed over to Nepal from China. Mr. Jaiswal said that the Indian Embassy in Kathmandu is facilitating the return of Indian evacuees on flights back home. The spokesperson said India has supplied around 95 tons of relief material to Nepal since the devastating flash floods hit the country on the 26th of last month. The UN General Assembly has voted to replace the traditional world map with one that more accurately reflects the size of Africa. The Correct the Map resolution, sponsored by Togo and backed by African Union members, passed with the support of 164 nations, include France and the UK. The United States was the only nation to vote against it, while 6 countries abstained. The UN vote is non-binding, but it will encourage governments and institutions to stop using the traditional Mercator map. The National Testing Agency has released admit cards for candidates appearing for UGC NET June 2026 in English, Commerce and Sociology on the 9th and 10th of this month. Candidates can download their admit cards from ugcnet.ta.nic.in using the login credentials. The World Archery Para Series 2026 begins at Ahmedabad in Gujarat today. The event brings together 105 athletes from 19 countries. It is the first time India is hosting the World Archery Para Series. The third stage of the series is being held at the Sabarmati Riverfront in Ahmedabad and will continue till 9th of this month. Union Home and Corporation Minister Amit Shah virtually inaugurated the event last evening. Addressing the gathering, he said, "India is moving towards becoming a global sporting hub." And that is the end of this news bulletin.
1: ആകാശവാണി കൊച്ചി എഫ് എം 102.3, സമയം 6 മണി കഴിഞ്ഞ് 10 മിനിറ്റ്. പ്രഭാതഗീതം ആരംഭിക്കുന്നു. ഭക്തിഗാനങ്ങൾ എം ജി ശ്രീകുമാർ പാടിയ ഗാനം ആദ്യം, രചനാസംഗീതം വി ദക്ഷിണാമൂർത്തി.

0: This is Akashvani, the news read by Valsa Williams. President Draupadi Murmu has said, a Vikasit Bharat will only be possible with quality education. She said a society that respects their teachers is a progressive society in right terms. The president was addressing the National Teachers Award Ceremony 2026 in New Delhi on the occasion of Teachers' Day today. The president stressed that education is the most effective means of realizing the ideal of equality of opportunity enshrined in our constitution. She said the achievement of negligible primary school dropout rate has been made possible through the efforts of teachers.
1: आम सब देशवासी विकसित भारत के निर्माण के लक्ष्य की ओर आगे बढ़ रहे हैं। विश्व स्तरीय शिक्षा व्यवस्था के बल पर ही विकसित भारत का निर्माण संभव है। हमारे शिक्षक शिक्षा व्यवस्था में प्राणवायु का संचार करते हैं। हमारा ये प्रयास होना चाहिए कि हमारे देश में एक भी विद्यार्थी अच्छी शिक्षा के अवसर से वंचित ना हो।
0: Chief Justice of India, Justice Suryakant, today emphasized on the importance of the culture of healthy disagreement and deliberation. As a part of the ongoing BRICS Chief Justices Forum in New Delhi, Justice Suryakant addressed the delegations from BRICS member states and partner countries. He emphasized that timely and predictable delivery of justice is necessary. Justice Suryakant reminded how Nalanda University used to be the most eminent educational center where students and researchers from all over the world used to be admitted without any discrimination or barriers. He added that BRICS should also be known as the living Nalanda University. Finance Minister Nirmala Sitharaman has said India is increasingly confident in studying and reclaiming its own heritage from inscriptions and maritime trade to mathematics. Addressing the annual History Prize Award ceremony and the Dr. S. L. Bhairappa Memorial Lecture in New Delhi today, the Finance Minister said decolonization should mean expanding the historical archive, bringing in more languages and giving a wider circle of scholars a voice in interpreting the country's past. She said India is now self-assured and no longer waits for anyone else's permission to study and understand its own heritage. The chairperson of the African Union Commission, Mahmoud Ali Yusuf, has welcomed the United Nations General Assembly resolution that encourages the use of the equal

0: Earth cartographic projection in maps worldwide to replace the Mercator projection, widely used so far, which distorts the sizes of continental landmasses. The UN General Assembly has voted to replace the traditional world map with one that reflects the size of Africa more accurately. The Correct the Map resolution, sponsored by Togo and backed by African Union members, passed with the support of 164 nations, including India. Floods continue to affect normal life in several parts of Bihar. The Ganga and several other major rivers are flowing above the danger mark at various places. The administration has intensified relief and rescue operations on a war footing to assist the affected people. In Patna, the water level of the Ganga at Gandhi Ghat, Banka Ghat and Bandarak is flowing above the highest flood level. More than 1,20,000 people have so far been provided meals through community kitchens. The death toll from the devastating flash floods in Nepal has risen to 1,344. Rescue operations are underway in 8 affected districts, while around 5,000 people remain missing. More than 13,000 people have been rescued so far. In Nuwakot district, a 60-year-old woman was rescued alive after being trapped for 10 days under the debris of a 4-story house. She was shifted to hospital for treatment. Nepal has begun using DNA testing to identify victims, as many bodies have been severely damaged or recovered in parts. So far, only 96 bodies have been identified and handed over to their families. In women's cricket, India will take on arch rivals Pakistan in the final Group A clash of T20 Asia Cup at the Dubai International Stadium tonight. The match will begin at 8 p.m. Indian Standard Time. The Melghat and Penge Tiger Reserves in Maharashtra have emerged as India's most successful sites for the reintroduction of captive-bred vultures, recording encouraging survival rates. And with that, we end this news bulletin.
1: ആകാശവാണി കൊച്ചി FM 102.3 സമയം 6 മണി കഴിഞ്ഞ് 10 മിനിറ്റും 5 സെക്കൻഡും.

0: Good evening. This is Akashvani. I am Valsa Williams with the news at 9. The headlines. Prime Minister Narendra Modi reiterates 7.8% GDP growth amid global uncertainty reflects India's economic strength. Addresses SRCC students in New Delhi. President Draupadi Murmu stresses teachers' role in nurturing independent thinkers to create future entrepreneurs and scientists. India and Nepal continue joint operation to rescue people trapped inside hydropowered project tunnels in Nepal hit by flash floods. Melghat and Pinch Tiger reserves in Maharashtra emerge as most successful reintroduction sites for vultures. Heavy rainfall forecast in northern, northeastern states, sub-Himalayan West Bengal, Bihar, East Rajasthan, Delhi and Madhya Pradesh till Monday. And in China Masters Badminton, Sattvik Sairaj Ranki Reddy and Chirag Shetty enter the men's doubles final. Prime Minister Narendra Modi today said India's 7.8% quarterly growth amid global uncertainty reflects its economic strength. He said India has come a long way from policy paralysis to policy dynamism. Addressing the gathering at the centenary celebrations of Sri Ram College of Commerce, SRCC, in New Delhi, Mr. Modi said the world is watching India become the fastest growing major economy.
1: Duniya Bharat ko fragile five bata rahi thi. आज दुनिया भारत को फास्टेस्ट ग्रोइंग मेजर इकोनॉमी बनने से हुए देख रही है। अभी हफ्ते भर में ही भारत की इकोनॉमी को लेकर कई सारी पॉजिटिव खबरें आई है। 7.8% क्वार्टरली ग्रोथ ने देश का जोश बढ़ाया है और इसी बीच जापानीज क्रेडिट रेटिंग एजेंसी ने भारत की रेटिंग अपग्रेड कर दी है। ये 7.8% की ग्रोथ भी ऐसे समय में आई है जब वेस्ट एशिया का युद्ध चल रहा है।
0: The Prime Minister said SRCC has given generations of students the opportunity to learn, grow and make a difference over the years. Mr. Modi said the college has distinguished itself over the years, making a mark for academic excellence. He termed the alumni of SRCC as very special and the OGs. The Prime Minister stated that former Finance Minister Arun Jaitley was an alumnus of SRCC. He said SRCC alumni have left their mark in every sector from arts to politics. He added that together 140 crore Indians will make India both Vikasit and Atmanirbhar.
1: जब कोई इंसान 100 वर्ष जीता है तो उसे अनुभवों का सागर माना जाता है और जब कोई संस्थान 100 वर्ष का होता है तो वो उपलब्धियों और प्रेरणाओं का महासागर हो जाता है। अपनी 100 वर्षों की इस यात्रा में एसआरसीसी ने पीढ़ियों को गढ़ा है, उन्हें उज्जवल भविष्य से जोड़ा है। जो आए उन्होंने पढ़ा और जो निकले वो गढ़े हुए निकले।
0: Education Minister Prahlad Joshi in his speech praised SRCC for maintaining its high standards over the years. He said today, India is the third largest startup ecosystem under the leadership of Prime Minister Modi. The Prime Minister travelled by the Delhi Metro as he headed to SRCC to participate in the college's centenary celebrations. President Draupadi Murmu today stressed that teachers must be held in the highest esteem as they help India learn and lead. In an article on the occasion of Teachers' Day, President Murmu said encouraging independent thinking in students, igniting their curiosity, promoting the tendency to ask questions and sharpening their capacity for argument and judgment are among the most useful and rewarding dimensions of teaching. The President opined that it is only through

0: such inspiring education that generations of entrepreneurs, scientists and creative artists can be raised. The president added that teaching is not merely a vocation but a vow. She also said the task of imparting education is not the responsibility of teachers alone. She said those who become role models for children through their conduct and achievements are also a valuable source of learning and inspiration. Earlier today, President Draupadi Murmu conferred the National Teachers Awards in New Delhi. 48 selected school teachers received the awards from the president. Addressing the event, the president said teachers have a special responsibility to build confidence among students from disadvantaged backgrounds, shy students lacking self-confidence and those with special needs.
1: कुछ विद्यार्थी गांव के किसी सामान्य स्कूल से शहर के बड़े स्कूल में आते हैं और थोड़ा असहज हो जाते हैं। कुछ विद्यार्थी स्वभाव से ही संकुचित होते हैं। कुछ विद्यार्थी में बहुत प्रतिभा होती है लेकिन उनमें आत्मविश्वास की कमी होती है। ऐसे सभी विद्यार्थी जो किसी कारण से कोई भी कमी महसूस करते हैं उनमें आत्मविश्वास जगाना और उन्हें आगे बढ़ाना शिक्षकों का विशेष दायित्व होना चाहिए।
0: The president asserted that education is the most effective means of realizing the ideal of equality of opportunity enshrined in our constitution. She also recalled Savitribai Phule's pivotal role in advancing women's rights and education.
1: Savitribai Phule आधुनिक युग में विद्यालय में पढ़ाने वाले भारत की पहली शिक्षिका के रूप में जाने जाती है। बालिकाओं की शिक्षा के क्षेत्र में उन्होंने क्रांतिकारी पहल की थी और 19वीं सदी में बालिका विद्यालय की स्थापना की थी। आज के दिन क्रांति ज्योति स्वरूपा महान शिक्षिका सावित्रीबाई फुले की स्मृति को मैं सादर नमन करती हूँ।
0: On Teachers' Day, Bihar Chief Minister Samrat Chaudhary honored 37 teachers with the State Teachers' Awards at a function in Patna. Mr. Chaudhary said the state government is committed to providing quality education to students and better facilities to teachers. This is Akashvani giving you the news.
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0: Welcome back, here with us on the news at 9. India and Nepal rescue teams are continuing a rescue mission at the Chilime Tunnel, removing heavy debris, water and mud from inside the tunnel. Ambassador of India to Nepal, Naveen Srivastav, said today, work was also underway to construct an access road from nearby Siafrobesi to the tunnel portal to facilitate the rescue operation. In a social media post, Mr. Srivastav elaborated that given the difficult terrain and narrow valley, heavy helicopter usage is not possible. India continues to assist Nepal in the humanitarian assistance and disaster relief operations in the country. Separately, a Bailey Bridge is being built in Devighat to restore connectivity. The death toll from the devastating flash floods in Nepal has risen to 1,344 and around 5,000 people still remain missing. Today is International Vulture Awareness Day. Union Minister for Environment, Forest and Climate Change Bhupendra Yadav has emphasized the need to protect vultures to secure the ecological future. In a social media post to mark International Vulture Awareness Day, Mr. Yadav said the government is taking concerted steps towards vulture conservation to ensure that these important birds once again soar across the country's skies. In a related development, the Melghat and Panch tiger reserves in Maharashtra have emerged as India's most successful sites for the reintroduction of captive bred vultures, recording encouraging survival rates. Here is more on the ecological importance of the bird.
3: Vultures are extremely important for our ecosystem. By feeding on dead animals, they help keep the environment clean and reduce the spread of harmful diseases. However, vulture populations have declined significantly because of habitat loss, poisoning, and certain veterinary medicines that are harmful to them. Conservation efforts are therefore essential to protect these birds and maintain the balance of nature. On this International Vulture Day, government and environment experts have urged people to understand, protect, and conserve vultures for a healthier environment. Amrit Bhushan.

0: ആകാശവാണി ന്യൂസ്.
1: 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These crops are bitter gourd, okra, chili and onion. The NBA has crossed a significant milestone in the implementation of India's access and benefit sharing ABS framework, with cumulative ABS disbursements exceeding 200 crore rupees. The Ministry of Environment, Forest and Climate Change has said the distribution is based on the area under cultivation as published by the Ministry of Agriculture and Farmers Welfare. This is Akashvani. 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
1: Welcome back. Chief Justice of India, Justice Suryakant, today emphasized on the importance of the culture of healthy disagreement and deliberation. As a part of the ongoing BRICS Chief Justices Forum in New Delhi, Justice Suryakant addressed the delegations from BRICS member states and partner countries. Speaking during a session on mediation, Justice Suryakant stressed that as trade among countries grows, businesses will need dispute resolution mechanisms that are efficient, credible and workable across different legal and commercial cultures. Finance Minister Nirmala Sitharaman has said India is increasingly confident in studying and reclaiming its own heritage from inscriptions and maritime trade to mathematics. Addressing the annual History Prize Awards ceremony and the Dr. S.L. Bhairappa Memorial Lecture in New Delhi today, the Finance Minister said decolonization should mean expanding the historical archive, bringing in more languages and giving a wider circle of scholars a voice in interpreting the country's past.
3: India today is self-assured and quite unapologetic about it. And we have stopped waiting for anybody else's permission to study our own heritage. We are reading our inscriptions again, working out our maritime trade, going back to our mathematics, telling these stories with real pleasure as well as real precision. This, I think, is what decolonization ought to mean.
1: Russian President Vladimir Putin has ordered a 72-hour pause in strikes on Ukrainian capital Kiev. Kremlin spokesperson Dmitry Peskov today said Mr. Putin has ordered that no strikes be carried out against Kiev for 3 days starting midnight today. He said the decision was taken in the wake of the U.S. envoy's visit to Kiev for peace talks. The Indo-Meteorological Department has forecast heavy rainfall over northern and northeastern states, sub-Himalayan West Bengal, Bihar, East Rajasthan, Delhi and Madhya Pradesh till Monday. Thunderstorms accompanied by lightning and gusty winds are likely over Jammu and Kashmir, Ladakh, Rajasthan, West Bengal, interior Karnataka, Tamil Nadu, Puducherry, Karaikal and the Andaman and Nicobar Islands for the next 2 days. Floods continue to affect normal life in several parts of Bihar. The administration has intensified relief and rescue operations on a war footing to assist the affected people. More in this report.
4: The Ganga, Gandak, Kosi, Buri Gandak, Punpun and Ghagra rivers are flowing above the danger mark at various locations. In Patna, the water level of the Ganga at Gandhi Ghat, Banka Ghat and Pandarak is flowing above the highest flood level. In Saran district, a 20-meter stretch of an embankment near Trilokchak along the Mahi river has been damaged. According to the Disaster Management Department, around 10 lakh people in 201 panchayats across 50 blocks in 11 districts have been affected by the floods. Meanwhile, 50 medical camps, 19 boat ambulances, 900 boats and 36 veterinary camps are being operated in the affected areas to ensure access to healthcare and safe transportation.
1: In badminton, India's Sattvik Sairaj, Ranki Reddy and Chirag Shetty continued their impressive performance at the China Masters today as they reached the men's doubles final. Now, before we end the bulletin, the headlines once again. Prime Minister Narendra Modi reiterates 7.8% GDP growth amid global uncertainty reflects India's economic strength. Addresses SRCC students in New Delhi. President Draupadi Murmu stresses teachers' role in nurturing independent thinkers to create future entrepreneurs and scientists. India and Nepal continue joint operation to rescue people

God, Vitthalji has spread the magic of his art on prestigious stages across the country in numerous national events like Gamak Utsav of Tansen Samaro, Kalidas Samaro, and Chakradhar Sangeet Samaro. Vitthalji has mesmerized audiences with his solo performances and jugalbandis. In today's program, Shri Vitthal Kumar Rajpura is presenting Jhap Taal on the Pakhavaj. He is accompanied on the Sarangi by Shri Jagdish Barot, providing the Lehra.

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1: Presenting hard economic data to counter persistent critics, the Prime Minister shared that smartphone exports now exceed 2.5 lakh crore rupees, while domestic defence production has hit an all-time high of nearly 2 lakh crore rupees. Prime Minister said Shriram College of Commerce, SRCC, has given generations of students the opportunity to learn, grow and make a difference over the years. Mr. Modi said the college has distinguished itself over the years, making a mark for academic excellence. He termed the alumni of SRCC as very special and the OGs. The Prime Minister stated that former Finance Minister Arun Jaitley was an alumnus of SRCC. He said SRCC alumni have left their mark in every sector. Prime Minister Modi highlighted the profound significance of this 100-year milestone for both the college and the nation's education sector and paid tribute to founder Shriram and bowed to his enduring vision. President Draupadi Murmu today stressed that teachers must be held in the highest esteem as they help India learn and lead. In an article on the occasion of Teachers' Day, President Murmu said encouraging independent thinking in students, igniting their curiosity, promoting the tendency to ask questions and sharpening their capacity for argument and judgment are among the most useful and rewarding dimensions of teaching. Earlier today, President Murmu conferred the National Teachers' Awards in New Delhi. 48 selected school teachers received the awards from the President. India and Nepal rescue teams are continuing a rescue mission at the Chilime tunnel, removing heavy debris, water and mud from inside the tunnel. Ambassador of India to Nepal, Naveen Srivastav, said today, work was also underway to construct an access road from nearby Siafrubesi to the tunnel portal to facilitate the rescue operation. In a social media post, Mr. Srivastav elaborated that given the difficult terrain and narrow valley, heavy helicopter usage is not possible. India continues to assist Nepal in the humanitarian assistance and disaster relief (HADR) operations in the country. Meanwhile, the death toll from the devastating flash floods in Nepal has risen to 1,344. Rescue operations are underway in 8 affected districts, while around 5,000 people remain missing. More than 13,000 people have been rescued so far. The India Meteorological Department has forecast heavy rainfall over northern and northeastern states, sub-Himalayan West Bengal, Bihar, East Rajasthan, Delhi and Madhya Pradesh till Monday. Thunderstorms accompanied with lightning and gusty winds are likely over Jammu and Kashmir, Ladakh, Rajasthan, West Bengal, interior Karnataka, Tamil Nadu, Puducherry, Karaikal and Andaman and Nicobar Islands for the next 2 days. In women's cricket, India defeated Pakistan by 7 wickets in a Group A match of the 2020 Asia Cup at Dubai International Stadium in UAE tonight. Pakistan had set a target of 56 runs for India. India achieved the target comfortably, scoring 57 for 3 wickets in 8.7 overs. Electing to bat first, Pakistan were all out for 55 in 18.1 overs. And that is the end of this news bulletin.
2: ആകാശവാണി കൊച്ചി എഫ് എം 102.3 സമയം 11 മണി കഴിഞ്ഞ് 10 മിനിറ്റും 8 സെക്കൻഡും. പ്രിയ ശ്രോതാക്കളെ, 102.3 MHz എഫ് എം ബാൻഡിൽ ഈ നിലയത്തിൽ നിന്നുള്ള ഇന്നത്തെ പ്രക്ഷേപണം സമാപിച്ചു. അടുത്ത പ്രക്ഷേപണം നാളെ രാവിലെ 5:48 ആരംഭിക്കും. എല്ലാ പ്രിയ ശ്രോതാക്കൾക്കും ശുഭരാത്രി. ജയ് ഹിന്ദ്.